you do what they told you. And now you do what they told you. And now you do what they told you. And now you do what they told you.

0: That is Mushroom Head Crazy here on 100.3 The X Rocks. For today's Treasure Valley local rock stars, for those of you just having weird days, man, it has been a sequence of events. Like I said, I feel like I'm taking crazy pills today. Someone started by telling me I look like garbage, which that was a fun way to start the day. And then, like, throughout the course of it, it's just been a comedy of errors, weird things, and like outside the norm. And I can't get into the details because you wouldn't understand them anyways, but just like, people are being super weird today, and I feel like maybe my brain finally broke. So, I don't know. We'll see. I'm either going crazy or my coworkers are nuts. It's one of the two.
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That is Bush. Come down. It's here on 100.3 The X Rocks. On the way, maybe I should follow suit, but I'm kind of afraid to do so. I don't know. If your friends jump off a bridge, would you do it? You'll see what I mean next here on The X.

0: hottest five-finger death punch. I am the Storm. It's here on 100.3 The X Rocks. My name is Adam. I have a lot of friends who are starting new jobs. Like, one buddy's like, oh, yeah, I just joined a startup, which apparently is the thing to do these days. Apparently, if you're super successful, you just join a startup, and it looks great on a resume for some reason. I have other people who are like, oh, I'm building my own business. I am a businessman with a business plan here to make you money in business land. I don't think I could do that, man. I've been here 16 years, and I still barely feel like I know what the hell I'm doing on a day-to-day basis, let alone putting my own fate into my own hands. No, thank you. Like, what would I do? I'd become, like, one of those motivational speakers. I'd be like, stay in school, kids. You become a doctor or a lawyer, or you end up making poop jokes and throwing tickets at people's faces for $7.25 an hour. You know what I mean? I'm good. I'm good where I'm at, just so we're all aware. If I could start a business...
1: Live from the X here. Picture this. I'm on a two-lane highway making a left turn. The car behind me gets impatient, swings into the oncoming lane to pass, and T-bones me mid-turn. Concussion, whiplash, and the guy who hit me barely had any insurance, just the state minimum. 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Kelby, my attorney, told me to keep going to my appointments until I felt better. 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If you've been in an accident, call the advocates from the start. 208-471-4444. 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
0: And would you look at that, at 7 o'clock, so you might as well step right up.
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0: I will never do that again, I promise. Your current champion right now, Shinedown. Song is called Young Again, looks to continue its streak.

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0: To be featured on the Devil May Cry Season 2 soundtrack, it's Papa Roach with Hanu Mankind. That's a name. The song's called See You in Hell.

0: That is Papa Roach with Hanu Mankind. It is See You in Hell, your current challengers tonight here on Cage Match. 208-287-1003 is the phone number to get in. Whether you'd like Shine Down and Young Again or Papa Roach with Hanu Mankind. God, that's a mouthful. 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

You know, some days I just hope I won't. It's the Pretty Reckless when I wake up here on 100.3 The X Rocks. I don't mean that in like an I die way. It just means I sometimes wake up every 45 minutes throughout the course of one sleeping. And I don't like it. You're here on The X.

0: Chevelle, Son of Pain Below. It's here on 100.3 The X Rocks. My name is Adam, and that is going to do it for me, man. Thank you so much for stopping on in today. It was a weird one, and that's all right. Not every day is going to be an amazing, over-the-top, life-is-good kind of day. Sometimes it's going to be weird. Sometimes your coworkers are going to drive you nuts. Sometimes you start questioning reality, going, am I having that mental breakdown that's been sitting in the back for probably 16, 15 years? I don't know. Find out. 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

We made it. It's Friday, baby. June 5th, 2026. We made an entire week so far. Solo without Nick. And you know, there's a few disasters here and there. But other than that, I think it was gone pretty well. So pretty happy about that. I'll tell you what, I've been busy as hell. That's okay, though. It's part of the plan, I guess. Either way, I hope you guys are great. I hope you're ready for a wonderful Friday and a beautiful weekend here in the Treasure Valley. So much stuff going on, so much to do, you know, here. And when it comes to our weekends, yesterday we had a couple guests on who had some stuff going on. Of course, the Boise Roars and Pours is tonight. Then we had Mark and Bob on from the 208 Street Machines that... Cruising for a Cause, Saving Paws is going on at Memorial Stadium tomorrow, 9 to 1 p.m. And then today we've got, obviously, our friends in the Comedy Lounge coming in, talk about what's going on there here for the next couple weeks. And our friend Dino Glasscock coming in, talking about Toys for Tots. Their summer kickoff concert at in Kleiner Park is happening tomorrow, I believe. So we'll get the details on that later this morning as well. A chance for you to win Mastodon tickets before they go on sale today at 10 a.m. We'll do that with Pop Culture Smackdown. Line you up with a pair of Toadies tickets. That show Sunday night at the Knitting Factory. So all of this, all good. I want you to be a part of it. And then we'll fit in here my song of the week. We'll get you some information that you might need. Plenty of it that you don't need, actually, as well. So that's what's going on here today on a Friday. And then Monday, we'll be back to full strength, okay? Let's get out and play with some Offspring here this morning.

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2: Science is providing the answers to the questions that we seek the most. Why, when we get drunk, are we all hungry for some salty stuff? And now research reveals why alcohol triggers cravings for salty snacks instead of the sweets. University of Sydney scientists found that alcohol raises levels of hormone FGF21, which increases desire for savory foods while reducing sweet cravings. I want to know how they figured that. That's what the hormone does. That's the real key here in this study. They analyzed the dietary data from almost 10,000 adults and discovered people consume significantly more savory food on drinking days. Now, research identified protein decoys as a key factor. Ultra-processed snacks like chips taste protein-rich, but deliver mostly fat and carbohydrates, tricking the body into eating more without satisfaction. I can say that word. Honestly, I can. The findings explain contradictory results in previous alcohol diet studies, so that's suggesting the food environment matters as much as drinking itself. For regular drinkers, cutting ultra-processed savory snacks may be crucial for weight management. So be careful when you're drinking. You know, you want to, you know, giddy up with it. I get it. I want you to be safe out there while you're drinking. Gosh dang it. All right, last night, they're calling it an instant classic. Game 2 of the Stanley Cup went into overtime with the Hurricanes throwing back from unanswered goals to take Game 2 at home, 4-3. I believe Saturday night they're back on the ice there in Las Vegas. And then tonight we have Game 2 of the NBA Finals, Spurs and the Knicks. Knicks up 1-0. So we'll see how that comes out. I saw this here this morning, and I was like, oh, no, this is not great news if you're a big Denzel Washington fan. Netflix has halted the pre-production of Hannibal, the historic war film starring Denzel Washington as the legendary Carthaginian general, director Antoine Fuqua. So those guys work great together, by the way. And Washington are working with the streaming giant to resolve budget concerns before moving forward. The project focuses on Hannibal's pivotal battles against Romans during the Second Punic War. Originally planned for summer filming in Italy, the epic marks the sixth collaboration between Washington and Fuqua, following the Oscar-winning Training Day, of course, and the recent Equalizer 3. Fuqua also recently directed the Michael Jackson biopic Michael, which earned over $850 million worldwide on a $155 million budget. Listen, you can't make an epic movie like that, I mean, without breaking the bank. And we're going to see that with The Odyssey. We'll be talking about that film here in a little bit as well. So, come on, Netflix, stop being cheap. Let Antoine Fuqua cook, okay? The guy just does great movies, man. All there is to it. All right, there is your important stuff here this morning. Coming up in just a few. It's one of those things where the stars aligned, and I finished a video game, and I had some feelings. And now I have some evidence as to why I have those feelings scientifically. So we'll talk about that here. We got the song of the week coming up as well. Let's get a first check here of your ex-workforce traffic.
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2: Eastbound I-84 here, early morning commute is looking pretty good.
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0: here on the X Rocks. Morning After with Nick and Big J. And, you know, yesterday we did Nerd Alert. Not sure if you caught that or not, but I've been in love with IO Interactive's James Bond 007 First Light. Just finished it yesterday. And listen, I'm an unapologetic James Bond fan. I love James Bond. I have since a kid. It's just one of those things. Of course, GoldenEye is a game that just really kicked off multiplayer gaming for all of us, really. So that's James Bond games have a special place in our heart, but there hasn't been that many good ones, right? And I was excited about this, and let me tell you what, man, home run. Like, this game, for a James Bond fan, it's like playing a James Bond movie, like, and you control it. It was really, really cool. I think the overall aesthetic of it, the actor who's playing a James Bond, it was phenomenal. The story was great. I'll say this, at the end, it was a little like, okay, it's a little goofy, but you can only do what you can do in a video game. So I thought the story actually was very, very good, better than most of, I'll say, the Brosnan and a lot of the Roger Moore movies. Not their fault, but just, you know, in general, I thought it was a great product, right? So I enjoyed it immensely playing it. And yesterday, I wound up finishing the game, and immediately afterwards, I was like, I was depressed, dude. I was like, I don't feel like there's any reason to go on. Silly, I know, but now there's a reason that we have that feeling, and it's called video game hangover, and it's a real thing. A new study has found that post-game depression is real. Researchers discovered that players experience a lingering sense of loss and an inability to enjoy other media after a big gaming storyline abruptly ends. It's happened to me multiple games, not every game. I think you got to be into the story, and this kind of explains a little bit. It seems fans of massive role-playing games are more likely to suffer this emotional crash because these titles require players to build deep, hours-long attachments to virtual characters, and it takes some time getting used to those characters not being a regular part of their life. But no risk-free. If you do bring it, carry your... Oh, that's a different story. Sorry. I don't know why that got clipped in there. But, yeah, so it's a real thing. I mean, and you just have to fight through it. Now, here's the good news. I can go replay the game. I was playing it at a medium level, and there is some really cool stuff you can do on the side here before we have any DLC action from IO Interactive on this. Probably be maybe another month or so before that happens, but there's a thing called the Tac Sim, and you can go and sharpen all your skills and stuff. It's just there's a lot of cool stuff to do in the game and a lot of achievements and things that you want to get so you can continue on doing it. But yeah, after initially on some of those games of the great campaign, for me as a single player person, you definitely feel that sense of loss. Definitely after GTA 5, like hardcore, because at the end of that game, you have a serious decision to make that affects, you know, the ongoing life, right? We found out that doesn't be true with GTA Online. They managed to resurrect all the characters one way or another, but either way, it's a real thing. Don't feel bad about it, and just fight through it. Get into another game, all right? I was hoping I was ready for coming up here soon, Hell Let Loose Vietnam, but they pushed that back after the open beta. Didn't have a chance to bring that up yesterday during the Nerd Alert, so there you go. All right, my song for pick of the week here coming up in just a few. We'll also get you another check of your ex-workforce traffic right here, right now.
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0: Friday morning commute here is moving along well. 14 minutes right now from the Napa Marketplace exit to the Flying Y.
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1: You hear all those people cheering? That's you, September 26th, out at Ford Idaho Center Amphitheater for X-Fest 2026, baby. All right, it's time for Big J Song of the Week. And, you know, if you've been playing that home game, you probably may have figured this one out. Here is Mastodon, a new music for them. It's called Your Ghost, again, here on the X.

0: Mastodon, your ghost again here on The Morning After with Nick and Big J, my song of the week, and various reasons, obviously, to play that. New music from Mastodon. We haven't had that in 5 years, so that is great news. New album coming out. They've got a new record label as well. And obviously, the name of this song, Your Ghost Again, this relates directly to the tragedy the band has been going through here for the last couple years. Last year, Brent Hinds perishing in a terrible motorcycle accident. That a handful of months after the band and Brent separated from one another, it was getting very contentious and ugly. And so terrible tragedy before they have a chance to really settle differences. And that's got to really hurt and feel not great for those guys and everybody involved. And then drummer Brand's mother passed away around the same time. So they're dealing with a lot of grief, and that is obviously reflective in that song. Very, very good music. And of course, yeah, we announced that Mastodon coming to town. They're going to be here October 7th at the Revolution Concert House and Event Center. Tickets going on sale today at 10 a.m. A reminder, we'll also have an opportunity for you to win those before you can buy them this morning at Pop Culture Smackdown. Okay, so there you go. Boom. We've got coming up, We're Going to Hell. We'll get another check of your important stuff here in just a little bit. Yeah. How about some traffic? Let's take a look at it right now.
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0: Eastbound 94 right now. Things are still looking pretty good. 15 minutes from the Napa Marketplace exit to the Flying Y.
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2: You know, sometimes important stuff offers some really good news. And it's great when it helps, I guess, convince you you're not insane. And that's what we have here. I'm glad to hear it because I'm affected by this as well. Whenever you find yourself alone in a quiet room, no noise, do you hear a mysterious low humming sound that no one else can hear? Guess what? You're not alone. An estimated 2-4% of people, that's not many, so I feel like I'm in. Yay! Part of a select group. Experience was known as the hum phenomenon. A distant engine, a low rumble, or even a vibration you can feel. And for some, it's bad enough to disrupt sleep and daily life. Now, scientists say they may not be just one explanation for it. In some cases, the sound could be real, like low-frequency noise from things like industrial equipment or infrastructure that only certain people can detect. But in many cases, researchers think it may actually come from inside the body. Ah! A form of low-frequency tinnitus or unusually sensitive hearing. So there you go. Now, I got to go mix stuff going on in my brain. Aside from the noises that the voices that I hear from other people, I do hear noise. If it's quiet, like it's just like a rumble is going on in my head. A lot of that is tinnitus, like 100%. I just went and had my hearing checked. My hearing is excellent, actually, which I was surprised about. But I do think that I do catch up frequencies all the time. So I do have sensitive hearing on that. Like I can hear a fridge a mile away, man. Like I'm Superman. It's ridiculous. So it's accurate here, and you're not crazy. It's just one of those things that we don't know anything about. Like our body still does stuff we don't know, or at least our programmers up in the real world won't tell us about. You know, yeah. In the world of sports, hockey last night, the Las Vegas Knights couldn't hold it together. Hurricanes make a hell of a run there, answered goals, going into overtime, winning 5-4 there in Carolina. So that's good news. It's 1-1 now. Tomorrow night, they return for game 3 in Vegas. And then tonight, we've got game 2 of the NBA Finals, the San Antonio Spurs taking on the New York Knicks. I believe this is in San Antonio again. No, I'm not 100% sure on that, but that is what we have lined up for sports here in the next few days. And, you know, who knows what news will come out of the NFL. Part of the trade with Myles Garrett had Pat McAfee as well as a few others commenting on the fact, well, what happens if Aaron Donald wants to come out of retirement? And he's been joking around about it. That would be crazy, to be perfectly honest with you. And I alluded this to this earlier. Christopher Nolan's upcoming epic, The Odyssey, has overwhelmed ticketing systems with AMC's app nearly crashing and wait times reaching 1 hour. The $250 million film starring Matt Damon, Tom Holland, Zendaya, Anna Hathaway, and Robert Pattinson triggered massive demand when IMAX and premium large format tickets went on sale yesterday. Fandango's website also experienced delays as moviegoers scrambled for seats. Last summer, opening weekend, IMAX 70mm screens sold out immediately despite being offered unusually far in advance. We don't have any of those around here. It was also revealed yesterday that the film earned an R rating. That's good news to bring in adult Guardians to theaters. The ratings remain unclear, though likely stems from violence and battle sequences. No kidding. We're going to see some limbs. I mean, we got chariots going on. It's going to be awesome. And I will say this, they don't run movies long enough in IMAX. They run them through pretty fast. So I think that's one of the reasons why these sell out so quickly. People want to see them in that premium format. And yes, we do have an IMAX here. It's inside the Spectrum over there at Regal. It's not quite like super legit, but it is certified IMAX. So we did get that news a few weeks ago from some people in the business. So there you go. There's your important stuff here this morning. We're going to hell in a story that I almost don't believe is real, but we got to talk about it. So we'll get to that here in a few. And how about this? Another check of your traffic. More me. Yay.
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2: Eastbound 94 this morning. Still looking pretty good out there. Just 16 minutes to get you from the Napa Marketplace.
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2: Tough mining over here for We're Going to Hell stories today because the first original one I was going to do, I did some more digging and I'm like, this is totally made up and based off of another story that I didn't have at my fingertips. So I'm like, let's move on. This one isn't much better, but still understandable. And, you know, this involves law enforcement getting crazy and doing some weird stuff, which is fun. To be perfectly honest, we don't get that very often. A now former Myrtle Beach police officer facing a felony charge after allegedly pulling a gun on a fellow officer during an argument over something. Now, this is something I bet happens at almost everybody's workplace, okay? It just does, and it doesn't make sense. And I feel like, you know, the perpetrators almost do this on purpose to irritate the rest of humanity. Because there's some real button pushers out there. Now, I like pushing buttons. I did it for a lot of years around here, but I wouldn't go this far. And what I'm saying this far is throwing some fish into the microwave and cooking it. Yeah, you know. It's not cool, man. It's gross. What is it doing in there? Keep your tuna fish casserole at home or whatever you're putting in the microwave and microwaving. We don't need that in a space shared by others, okay? Authorities say 46-year-old Michael DeBoss confronted a colleague about the smell in a department briefing room, then drew and pointed his service weapon. So he was having a bad day. Something wasn't going right there. And DeBoss was arrested Tuesday, charged with unlawfully pointing a firearm. He's since been fired following an internal investigation that found multiple policy violations. He was released on bond, etc., blah, blah, blah. South Carolina law makes it illegal to point a gun at someone, so whether it's loaded or not. And even if it's at your fellow officers, then you are a police officer. So don't do that. But that is not a reason to go, right? Like, I get it. It's bad form. Shouldn't be done. But don't give in to them, okay? Don't give in to what they want. They want you to react because you have to be mentally insane to cook fish in a microwave in general. Let alone do it at your workplace. For the love of all that's human and decent, knock it off. All right, there's your going to hell story. Coming up here, we're going to talk about something that really doesn't affect us here in Idaho, but it is interesting because times, they are a-changing. We'll get into it here in just a few on the Morning After with Nick and Big J. Plus, don't forget that code word 9 a.m. for an opportunity for you to win $150 in gas is coming. Don't miss out on it, okay?
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2: Westbound I-4 continues to move along here this morning, 16 minutes from the Napa Marketplace exit to the Flying Y.
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0: Hold on to those thoughts, sirs. we'll get back to that in just a second. Made a little bit of a mistake there. But hey, either way, Santeria from Sublime, they're known for something. You know, the herb, the devil's lettuce, whatever you want to call it, marijuana, right? Not something that's legal here in the state of Idaho. Whatever your feelings are on that, but recently some things have changed with marijuana. It is now a Schedule 3 drug, which means it is not nearly as, punishable in the eye of the law or what have you. I still don't quite understand all of the classifications, what it means, but it is changing things, and that also means interesting stuff. So, when you travel, like let's say you're on your way to go to Las Vegas, you just won the trip to the Sphere, and you're like, I'm going to go and smoke it up. We have a good time. You leave that stuff there because you can't bring it back here. But let's say you were going to another state, like Colorado or California or almost any of the other states in the Union of the United States where it's legal. You might be able to take it with you. So, summer travel season kicking off. New questions are popping up about what you can and can't bring through airport security, including cannabis. The TSA recently updated its guidance to say medical marijuana is allowed in carry-on and checked bags. But here's the catch. The agency stresses it's focused on safety, not searching for drugs. But if something illegal is found, it will be turned over to law enforcement. And the final decision is still up to TSA officer at the checkpoint. There you go. That's pretty vague, right? The big takeaway is this applies only to medical marijuana, not recreational use. You better have all the documentation there. And rules aren't clearly defined just yet. So no specific guidance on how much you can carry or what documentation you needed. But, we're not going to be going anywhere here from Idaho with it, But travelers are urged to check state laws of both departure and arrival, since laws vary widely. Some states don't recognize out-of-state medical marijuana cards, and certain airlines still ban cannabis entirely. So it's really dumb of them to even try to do this because, it's just causing confusion and whatnot. I know people who live in states that it's legal, and they travel with it. I'm like, what are you doing? Stop it. Don't do that. You don't want you to get in trouble because it's still federally not, legalized yet. Once that happens, then, I guess we'll have a whole nother issues on our hands there. But whether you agree with it or not, there you go. There's some info for you, right? Coming up here, a very busy 8 o'clock. We have got important stuff coming up. We got Pop Culture Smackdown. We'll load you up with a pair of tickets to Mastodon. Those tickets go on sale at 10 o'clock, so we'll give you a chance to win them before you can buy them. Then we got the Comedy Lounge coming in, chit-chatting about what's happening over the weekend here. There, all right? That's what's on board. Let's get another look here at your traffic. For real this time.
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0: Eastbound I-84 this morning, moving.
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0: important stuff. On the morning after with Nick and Big J.
1: I feel like there are some things we just shouldn't do. You know, we shouldn't bring back prehistoric animals because we have the technology. And maybe don't bring back 5,300-year-old yeast for your sourdough. Researchers discovered living yeast in the gut of Otzai the Iceman, a 53-year-old mummy found frozen in the Alps, and successfully used it to create sourdough bread. God, I hope nobody ate that. Lead study author Mohamed Saran from Your Research Institute said the team found four cold-adapted yeasts in Otzai's remains that have survived sub-zero temperatures for millennia. After 3 months of experimentation, scientists produced what Saran called very, very good sourdough. The yeast likely entered his body shortly after his death and can survive extreme cold conditions similar to those in Antarctica. The research also revealed that the mummy hosts living organisms that actively respond to their environment, making him a living biological interface between ancient and modern worlds. Stop messing with the mummy, okay? This is how bad things start. I mean, always in the movies, it's like that exact same scenario. Can't talk. So you're just gonna leave well enough alone sometimes. I guess maybe they can learn something from it. On the sports side, you know, you got the Carolina Hurricanes, just rallying last night at the end of the game, going with a couple unanswered goals in overtime to beat the Las Vegas Knights 5-4. We also have game two of the NBA Finals tonight, the Spurs and the Knicks. That can be found on ABC. I was about to say HBO says the final season of Euphoria has reached 25 million viewers worldwide, a 17% rise from season two. The May 31st series finale attracted 8.7 million U.S. viewers across platforms in the first 3 days, slightly higher than the season premiered 8.5. The third episode remains the season's most watched with 8.9 million viewers. So there you go. People digging the Euphoria. I have a feeling I know why. I have not seen one episode. Don't plan on it. I don't know. It just doesn't seem interesting to me. And there you go. There is your important stuff. Pop Culture Smackdown on the way. You got a chance to win yourself some Mastodon tickets in the super easiest way possible. Just answer one trivia question about pop culture. Okay? Today's question, should be relatively easy. I'll give you a heads up, okay? So you can start studying. It's about Mark Wahlberg. So if you really want those tickets, get on it, okay? And then Comedy Lounge after that. So we'll get another look here at traffic this morning.
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4: Live from the X here. Picture this. I'm on a two-lane highway making a left turn. 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

0: Culture Smackdown. On the morning after with Nick and Big J.
1: Yeah, we got a pair of Mastodon tickets. How, you ask? Because we're presenting this concert. I mean, that's how. The tickets go on sale in about an hour and a half. It's going to be awesome, man. They're coming October 7th. We want you to have these tickets. So we're going to do some Pop Culture Smackdown. It's been really easy this week. I mean, come on. It's just me. We got a birthday today. It's Mark Wahlberg's birthday. He's 55. I don't know if you've seen the trailer for By Any Means, but I'm down with that. It looks awesome. Either way, Pop Culture Smackdown for these tickets here today. You just answer one simple question about Mark Wahlberg, and these are yours. That's bananas. Hello, The X.
2: It'd be awesome, man. We're coming October 7th.
1: Oh, I
2: sound
1: great.
2: We want you to have these tickets.
1: Hello.
2: So we're going to do some Pop Culture Smackdown. It's been really easy this week. I mean, come on. We got a birthday today.
1: Okay. Hey, guys. I want to give you some instructions here, okay? I know you're listening on your radio, and you're also on the phone, and it's hard, but, you know, I mean, maybe turn the radio down just a little bit so you can hear if there's somebody on the other line. You know what I'm saying? Okay? Hello, The X.
3: Yeah, this is Chad.
1: Chad, how are you this morning, man?
3: Good, how you doing?
1: Good, dude. About to hand you some Mastodon tickets, I think. You just need to know a little bit about Mark Wahlberg. You like Mark Wahlberg?
3: I know Marky Mark and the Funky Bunch a little bit.
1: Okay, well, here's this. What was the name of Mark Wahlberg's hip-hop crew?
3: Marky Mark and the Funky Bunch.
1: There you go. I mean, you answered the question before I even asked. That was legitimately the question. So, yeah, I figured this would go over pretty easy. You hold on, brother. We'll hook you up with your tickets. And, yeah, that's awesome. It is his birthday. But, yeah, go check out the trailer for By Any Means. I'm down with that. All right. I believe the Comedy Lounge is coming in here. Hopefully that happens here in just a few. That's next on The Morning After with Nick and Big J.
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1: 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Highway 44, State Street right now. Middleton to Eagle, 24 minutes. Chinden, 2026 from the Franklin exit in Caldwell to Eagle Road right now, just 31 minutes. And southbound Eagle from Eagle to the interstate, 15 minutes. 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

0: Danzig, it's Mother here on 102.3 The X Rocks. Morning After with Nick and Big J. And to our wonderful delight, the Comedy Lounge back in. Jen returning from a little trip. And then Coral is here as well. So welcome, ladies.
1: Good morning.
0: All right, Jen, you were gone. You were headlining up in Moscow.
1: Okay, so I was not the headliner, It was the Moscow Comedy Festival. But here's what's amazing is every person on the show, whether they were hosting, featuring, which is the middle spot, or headlining, was a headliner.
0: Oh, nice.
1: Oh, yeah. One

0: one of the my favorite comedians, Monica Nevy, was hosting one of the shows, and I was like, this is insane. Because I can't remember the last time she's probably hosted, maybe 10, 15 years ago. So, no, it was an incredible show, though. A packed theater up there. I didn't even know that many people lived in Moscow, but they
1: would enjoy comedy.
0: Yeah.
1: That would enjoy comedy.
0: Yes. So it was amazing. My mom came with, so she was sitting in the front row, watched me crush my set. So that was cool. Made me feel like I was 8, but also there was nothing wrong with that.
1: Like an actual New Yorker in Moscow, Idaho.
0: Yes. Yes. Yes.
1: How did that go?
0: I mean, in spirit, I felt 8. In the body, still 50. So there you go. But no, it was amazing. So good. Big props to Alvin Williams, who produces the festival with another guy who's from there. So they did an incredible job.
1: Yeah, I saw you with a picture with him. I'm like, oh, I miss him.
0: Yeah, he'll be back here in October.
1: Yeah.
0: at the lounge.
1: Awesome. That's awesome news. Speaking of which,
0: good segue.
1: We got stuff going on. In fact, if I'm not mistaken, tonight and tomorrow, got Corey Michaels.
2: McCallis. Not to be confused with Corey Michaels.
1: I know. From well, I always get that confused.
0: I was not listening. He probably just had a panic attack.
1: Yeah, he's like, I what? McCallis. Corey McCallis.
2: McCallis from Washington. Awesome, hilarious guy. I also get them confused. Sometimes I will text one or the other, like, assuming it's one or the
1: other. Because before he was over at Hank, mm-hmm. You had him in here because he was doing something. I don't remember.
0: Yeah, he produced a play at the Labs. That was like three or four years ago. So, I mean, he is a multi-talented guy, and he was in theater before he ever got into radio. So, yeah, we love him. Hi, Corey. We love you.
1: We do.
0: You're not performing at the Labs this weekend. So.
1: God, I miss
0: Corey McCallis. I know. He's so wonderful. But so is Corey McCallis, who has, I think it's like over 8 or 9 million views on his special. Yeah. That's you can see it on YouTube, but it's a Dry Bar special called Bad Teacher. He's a former school teacher who is now a full-time comedian. He is hilarious. You need to come see him this weekend. He'll be here tonight and tomorrow only. And then he's gone back out in the world traveling around.
2: I feel like I need to add a disclaimer, though, and for any of our Dry Bar comics that are coming through, this is not always just their Dry Bar material, so it's not going to be 100% clean show. So if that's what you're coming and expecting, it may not be what you're getting, so please don't be disappointed.
0: Yeah. That's actually definitely true for this weekend. Yeah. Corey does not, in a club scene, work clean.
1: Yeah, so. Unless it's a specialized, like, club, never expect that.
0: Yeah.
1: Like, that's just a bad
2: You'd
1: way to go.
2: You'd be surprised how many people come to our shows expecting a clean show, and we're just like, this is a place for comics to stretch their legs.
1: Yeah.
2: Not be held back by by regulation.
1: We're not going to hold them back.
0: No. Although, next weekend, if you are like if you have to be dirty to be funny, it's not funny. Which that would have been my dad still to this day. He would have hated my act. But next weekend, Karen Morgan, that is a clean show because that's how she works.
1: Yeah.
0: So, and she's amazing. So if you can't make it this weekend, which you still should, you can come next weekend. And that's the 12th and 13th and see Karen Morgan. And that will be a clean show, and she's incredible. I like all kinds of comedy, and I had her booked for my birthday, and she had to cancel because something happened. I don't know, they didn't really tell me, but so we rescheduled her, so she's next weekend, and I've been looking forward to it since October when I thought she was going to be here. So come to that one. Also, we have our passes still up. There's some left, our summer passes. We have 6 shows in June. 6.
1: Yeah.
0: So, and we're already, 5 days in?
1: Yeah.
0: So we have Corey this weekend, Karen after that, Lara Beats, who's amazing. Then we have a little midweek mediumship experience. So if you're like into the psychic stuff, we have a very popular psychic. And then we have 2 shows back to back at the end of the month. One of them is an all queer show called We Hear You Loud and Queer. It's a big queer lineup. And then the teacher show right after that, which is all educators who are comedians. It's ridiculous, like, what we've got for you guys. So take advantage of those summer passes.
1: Yeah, I mean, if you want to laugh and have a good time, there's no reason not to make yourself a regular there. And the Summer of Laughs pass is a great idea to do that. Plus, you know, it's all about having fun and having some brew, too. I know we haven't checked in a while. Anything new with the drink side?
2: I mean, there's always new stuff on tap. I do know that one of my warehouse guys is going to bring me some new samples.
0: You're getting new samples?
2: Yeah. So we may be bringing some new stuff on tap or introducing something to the cooler.
1: Phenomenal. I know that that would make Nick super happy. And he'll be back next week. So, and so will you guys.
0: Cool. Yeah. And I love this music that you're playing. I feel like we should all freestyle rap now.
1: Go.
0: No. No.
1: Got her.
2: Whoa. I know.
1: Oh, man. Boy, I needed that. It's been a long week. So with you ladies coming in, super awesome. So Corey McKellis tonight and tomorrow. Get in there and get in early, and we'll see you guys next week.
2: Yeah, check out loungeboise.com.
1: All right, here's one last check of your traffic this morning.
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1: 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It's looking good right now. 14 minutes from the Napa Marketplace exit to the Flying Y. Moving at speed there. Highway 44, State Street right now. Middleton to Eagle, 24 minutes. Chinden, 2026 from the Franklin exit in Caldwell to Eagle Road right now. Just 31 minutes. And southbound Eagle from Eagle to the interstate, 15 minutes. 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
0: Oh, right. 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
3: 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Chaos. As in, Taste the Chaos Tour is on sale right now. Hollywood and Dead, and in this moment, coming to town in October. 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And then here in just a few, we're going to talk to Dino for Toys for Tots, Corporation of the Treasure Valley. That's next here on The X.
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0: Evanescence here this morning. Who will you follow on the X Rocks? Morning after Nick and Big J, and welcoming into the studio an old friend, Dino Glasscock from the Toys for Tots Treasure Valley Corporation. Welcome, brother.
1: Welcome. Thank you.
0: We were just discussing things here, and of course, it's not Toys for Tots time, right? But you have a huge, what's now turned into a festival that's happening Sunday out at Kleiner Park. So tell us what the deal is and how and what this is all about.
1: Well, so the Toys for Tots Festival, Summer Festival, is a way for us to give back to the community that helps us. It's a free event out at Kleiner Park. We got five bands playing. We have food there, beer vendor. The cool thing is I have over 30 expo vendors that are coming out and setting up too. So it's kind of a fun day in the park just to come out and hang out, bring your lawn chair. And it's a way for us just to give back to the community and say, hey, come out. And we appreciate this community and what they do for Toys for Tots.
0: Yeah, because it's been, you know, something that I think over the years has grown. Obviously, the need as the Treasure Valley has gotten bigger and bigger. More people are needed to pull this thing off, and the volunteers that help do this are awesome. And it's like crunch time, especially like time is of the essence, and you have to, you know, put aside some of your own personal stuff that you're doing in order to make this stuff happen. And that's, you know, something that you and the Marines are doing so well. So giving back a little bit is a really cool thing. And I've seen, you know, online here a little bit, people asking, should I bring toys and this sort of thing? What, you know, do you want people to bring stuff down or do they need to?
1: Yeah, we'll have a collection point there if they want to bring toys, but we're really just encouraging people to come out and hang out in the park. It's a free event, but if they're wanting to donate toys or money, absolutely, because that goes directly to the Marine Corps. So here we are. Toys for Tots in the middle of the summer, isn't it crazy?
0: Yeah, it is crazy. And like you said, you're gonna have live music going the whole time. There'll be food trucks out there. So I mean, it's like, and we were just talking about how the weather this weekend is going to be beautiful. We've been so lucky the last, this whole month or two has been wonderful out there. It's gonna be a little hot today, but should be perfect weather. So why not get out to the park and enjoy it and have some fun?
1: Yeah, when we first did it, the first event, it was in July, and it was like 110 degrees.
0: Yeah,
1: it was smoking hot. So we moved it up into June, the first part of the month here, and the weather's going to be awesome. 75, that's what we're shooting for, something that people can come out and just hang out in the park for a few hours and enjoy some music. And basically it's a way to come out and support Toys for Tots but have fun.
0: Yeah, exactly. And, you know, all the vendors, I mean, you never know what you're going to find when you go out there and somewhere like that. And you might find your next favorite. I like to do it because a lot of them are local. So you're getting to help the local economy, help. And you might find something you're like, oh, I didn't know this was being made here in the Treasure Valley. And boom, there you go. That's kind of like how community grows and really helps each other out.
1: Absolutely. The expo part of it's really fun because we put that together as a way for these businesses locally to come out and expo, basically showcase their business. And each one of them is paying $100 vendor fee that goes directly to Toys for Tots, which is really cool. And they're gracious to be able to do that and say, yeah, we'd like to come out. And gives something to do also with the music's playing. You can go and look at the vendors, and it's going to be a good day.
0: Yeah, absolutely. So, you know, throughout the year, especially as in November, in December time when we're really hitting Toys for Tots hard, now is the time for you to, you know, show up and just have some fun and enjoy it and, you know, maybe get a little head start.
1: Absolutely. And Kleiner Park, what a beautiful place that is, you know.
0: Yeah, what time are things kicking off out there?
1: So our official ceremony starts at 1:45 and the first band will start at 2:00, and then it's going to play up through 7:00 Sunday. So we'll have from 2 to 7 live music.
0: That's awesome. So you can't go wrong there, folks. Summer festival for Toys for Tots. Again, all the cool stuff. And you get a chance to meet Dino out there and take part. And I'm sure you won't say no to new volunteers stopping by and saying no.
1: Absolutely.
0: Love to be part of it.
1: You can't miss us because we'll be in that huge Marine Toys for Tots tent. Come over and visit. Say hi.
0: And the Marines will be there?
1: Yes.
0: Yeah, all right. At the command post?
1: Absolutely.
0: All right, so get out there and check it out and say hi for us. Toys for Tots Summer Festival. You don't want to miss out. Dino, appreciate you coming in. And
1: thank you, Big J.
0: And we'll see you back when it gets colder out.
1: Absolutely.
0: It's time to ring in the toys, so to speak. We got Bad Impressions coming up. A chance for you to get Toadies tickets. That show happening Sunday night. So hit the festival for Toys for Tots and then go see the Toadies. That's how it's going to roll here on 100.3 The X Rocks.
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1: On the morning after with Nick and Big J.
2: How dare you, sir? You be impressed. Got bad impressions up in here. A chance you're doing some tickets too? The Toadies. Yeah, you know. They're coming to town Sunday night at the Knitting Factory, the Charmer Tour, along with Local H and Sparta. So, going to be a heck of a show. We just need you to be there. Come pick up these tickets today before we close up shop, okay? 208-287-1003. Should be relatively easy operation here today for bad impressions. Hello, the X. Good morning. No! Why did you hang up? Hello, the X. Hey, good. How are you, man? What's your name?
3: Jay.
2: Oh, okay. All right. Let's see if you can do this, my friend. Maybe if I hadn't decided to only direct 10 movies over my career, I could fix this Hollywood movie problem.
3: Let's go with the second one. I think I know.
2: All right. I worked in a video store while I was writing Reservoir Dogs and Pulp Fiction.
3: Quentin Tarantino.
2: It is, man. It is indeed. You're going to go and see yourself some Toadies action here on Sunday night. Hold on, Jay. We'll get you taken care of. And indeed, it is Quentin Tarantino. He says that post-pandemic movies suffer from flaws, implausibilities, audience pandering, miscast performers, or just plain stupid bleep. In an op-ed for Sight and Sound, he wrote that he now finds it almost impossible to watch a new film without picking it to death. He liked West Side Story, Horizon, and American Saga, and The Rip. Come on, Quentin. You know, right? Make some more movies, man. Then show us how to do it. He complains a lot, but I guess he gets to because he did change cinema. Pulp Fiction changed so much for a lot of us. And I remember seeing that movie in the theaters and coming out just having my mind blown as like a 16-year-old kid. So hard to go wrong there. All right, we'll get Jay taken care of here, and we will wrap this show up and wrap up this week of solo stuff coming up next in the morning after with Nick and Big J. Make the call, put your mind at rest. 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

0: Shine Down. It's Safe and Sound here on 100.3 The X Rocks off of their album 8. Big J, man, wrapping up the show. Oh, man. Let me tell you what. First of all, thanks to Jen and Coro from the Comedy Lounge for coming in, hanging out with us. Thanks to Dino from Toys for Tots of the Treasure Valley Corporation coming in, hanging out. That's going to be fun. A little festival they got together, Kleiner Park, on Sunday. And all the guests this week. It was pretty crazy. I appreciate all of you for putting up with me, and in particular my coworkers who really had to put up with me, especially all salty and sour on Wednesday. Things didn't go great that day, but managed to complete the mission. So Big J won this week. It was a tie. Just a quick thing. I'm playing some Airwolf here in the background. Shout out to one of our listeners. Good dude who knows that I love Airwolf and saw a Hot Wheels Airwolf, you know, one of those metal figurines, and picked it up for me. So, Arden, thanks, man. Appreciate that. Airwolf Brothers for life. You guys, as always, are awesome. Appreciate you. I hope you have a fantastic weekend. Be listening, because at 11, 1, and 3, still have chances for you to get qualified and win some gas, $150, as well as some other goodies. We'll be back Monday full strength. We got a couple, we got an interview. We're going to be talking to Dave Foch about the Gravel Grinder event that's happening next weekend. And we will have tickets to all kinds of shows coming up next week. So there you go. Our buddy Jason Drew, he's up next here on the 100.3 The X Rocks.
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There's Alice in Chains, 29.3 The X. Good morning, I'm Jason Drew. We'll get to Rise Against, as well as music from the Black Label Society, Black Sabbath, and Stained, plus another keyword here in the 11 o'clock hour. 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

It's 100.3 The X Pearl Jam, and this long stretch of X Rock. They scheduled a live show at the Ohana Festival in Dana Point, California. I think that's in September. Music from Staying on the Way. We'll get to The Offspring and the Black Label Society. Here is Black Sabbath.

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Jonesing for a shiner? Well, then let's open this pit up. On the X.

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0: There's the Black Label Society, 29.3 The X, Name and Blood. They'll be in town at the end of September, and then the following weekend they'll play the Aftershock Music Festival in Sacramento, California. Zach Wild breaking out Zach Sabbath for that as well. I imagine we'll try to get a few people over there for that. I'm Jason Drew. Do you know the magic words? According to Best Life Behavioral Health, couples disagree, but if you want to avoid those disagreements turning back into a knockdown, drag-out fight, you need to know the four magic words. According to psychologists, those words are, I see your point. Makes sense. Here's shortly another key word for an opportunity of free gas, $150 worth of free gas every weekday, thanks to Offer Now Idaho, Idaho Tractor, and Larry H. Miller Subaru. 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

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It's 100.3, the X, and this long stretch of X rock. We'll get to Chevelle, as well as music from the Red Hot Chili Peppers, and new music from Five Finger Death Punch.

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Just like the X.

0: There's Five Finger Death Punch, 29.3 The X and Eye of the Storm. I'm Jason Drew. Are you planning any summer vacations? How likely is it that you can make a clean getaway? This comes from Parents Magazine. When you're about to leave on a family trip, does it seem that someone always forgets something that you have to go back for? Well, you're not the only ones. 73% of families have false starts to their vacations, returning to the house 1 to 3 times to retrieve forgotten items. Once I get, two, I'd get irritated, and by the third time, I think I'd be a little uptight. Here shortly, X-Rock 101, being brought to you by the Idaho Pizza Company, as it was released on this day back in 2003, their 8th studio album, perhaps their most forgettable album. Well, this one or Lulu.
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4: 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Released on this day back in 2003. It is their 8th studio album. They were in between bass players during the recording of the album. Producer Bob Rock played bass on the album. Jason Newsted left the band prior to recording, and Robert Turello joined the band following its completion. Turello is listed as a member of the band on the liner notes, although he did not play on the album. Perhaps their most forgettable album, well, this one, or Lulu with Lou Reed. From the album St. Anger, here is Metallica with Sweet Amber for X-Rock 101.

There's Metallica for X-Rock 101, Sweet Amber from the album St. Anger's. That album was released on this day back in 2003. X-Rock 101 being brought to you by the Idaho Pizza Company. We'll get to music from Jane's Addiction, Linkin Park, and new music from Breaking Benjamin. Here's Ice Nine Kills.

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There is Korn, Tornado Point 3, and DX, and this long stretch of X-Rock, Godsmack on the way. 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

0: Myers, Breaking Benjamin, Tornado Point 3, The Act with Something Wicked. Here on the 17th, giving you an opportunity to check out a couple of new bands. The Next Big Thing, Moon Fever and Dead Sugar, set to take the stage at Brown Beer Brewing in Garden City, 5270 West Shenden. We'll start the broadcast at 4. Music will start at 6. You don't need a ticket. 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It's absolutely free. Just show up to check it out. You do have to be 21 years or older. They got a good-looking menu, a good beer selection as well. 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

I guess September they'll make a stop at Salt Lake City. There's the Smashing Pumpkins, 29.3 The X. We'll get to music from Ghost here shortly, as well as Faith No More and new music from Beartooth. There's The Offspring.

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0: There's Beartooth, 29.3 The X with Free. I'm Jason Drew. Do you consider yourself a good driver? Are you one of those people that constantly weave in and weave out of traffic? One of those lane changers? According to Traffic, Why We Drive the Way We Do by Tom Vanderbilt, those constant lane changers, they're putting themselves and other drivers in danger for no good reason. According to research, chronic lane changers save a mere 2 minutes out of a 40-minute commute. They go on to say that the morning rush hour is twice as safe as the evening rush hour in terms of fatal and non-fatal crashes. In the afternoon, there are just more opportunities to get in an accident. Drivers are out shopping, picking up their kids, or getting the dry cleaning. Evening rush hour drivers are also more likely to have a drink or two.
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got a live show set up for the Ohana Festival in Dana Point, California a little later this year. No word on who will be playing the drums for them. There is Pearl Jam. It's 100.3 The Act. We'll get to music from the Stone Temple Pilots, POD, as well as new music from the Architects. Here's the Pretty Reckless.

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1: Westbound 84 moving pretty decently at this point in time from Gowan Road exit to the Flying Y, just about 7 minutes. Then you've got some slow traffic coming out of downtown, but currently Flying Y to the Napa Marketplace exit is just 16 minutes. Chinden 2026 right now, Eagle to the Caldwell exit, you got about 29 minutes. There, big slowdown there, Highway 16 at the moment. And Middleton, if you're trying to get out there to that part of Canyon County via Highway 44, State Street from Eagle, 24 minutes right now for you. And Eagle northbound from the interstate, 20 minutes to get to Eagle. 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

Guns N' Roses, Sweet Child of Mine. It's here on 100.3 The X Rocks. On the way, I did not realize this was apparently a controversial decision. We'll discuss it next and see what you think. 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
1: She was living in a single room with three other individuals. One of them was a male, and the other two, well, the other two were females. God only knows what they were up to in there. And furthermore, Susan, I wouldn't be the least bit surprised to learn that all four of them habitually smoke marijuana cigarettes. Reefers.

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0: is the Warning Kerosene. It's here on 100.3 The X Rock. So my name is Adam. I was on a little talk show not too long ago where they were asking about food stuff. And I brought out my like pocket food hack. All right. This is a thing that I have done for a long time that I think everyone should do because it's amazing. But you know how Costco has the $1.50 hot dog, right? Good stuff. You know, they have the chicken bake, right? If you've been to Costco, you know the myths of the hot dog and the chicken bake. Take your hot dog, your glizzy, and put it into the chicken bake and make like a chicken bake hot dog. It is otherworldly. Yes, it is the fattest thing someone could probably do at a Costco, but you gotta trust me on this one. But people in the comment section are like, what is wrong with this guy? What an idiot! Blah, blah, blah. I don't know. Is it wrong if you put your glizzy in your chicken bake? I mean, it looks a little weird. Feels even weirder. But it tastes goddamn good. Am I the only one that's ever done this?
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2: Westbound 94 right now. Coming out of downtown Boise, very slow traffic from the connector and the Flying Y there as you make your way from Gowan Road exit to the Flying Y. 12 minutes, but going to pump the brakes when you get there. After that, though, from the Flying Y to the Nampa Karcher exit, it's just 19 minutes. So once you get past that, you're good to go. No stop-and-go traffic at this time on westbound I-84 in general. 2026, Chinden right now, tracking about 31 minutes from Eagle Road to the Caldwell exit. Highway 44, State Street, 25 minutes to get you from Eagle to Middleton. And northbound Eagle Road right now, if you're getting off of westbound I-84, 20 minutes to get to Eagle. 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
0: 208-287-1003 is the phone number to get in for the daily Fastest to Cheat. Got some Super Heaven tickets up for grabs. That show is tomorrow if you would like to go. Again, 208-287-1003. I need to know the name of a 2010 movie featuring Rainn Wilson as the Crimson Bolt. He's a superhero, so. Rainn Wilson, you know, from The Office, Dwight, that guy, is in a 2010 movie that went by this name. 208-287-1003. Oh, no!

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1: Westbound 94 right now. Coming out of downtown Boise, very slow traffic from the connector and the Flying Y there as you make your way from Gowan Road exit to the Flying Y. 12 minutes, but going to pump the brakes when you get there. After that, though, from the Flying Y to the Nampa Karcher exit, it's just 19 minutes. So once you get past that, you're good to go. No stop-and-go traffic at this time on westbound I-84 in general. 2026, Chinden right now, tracking about 31 minutes from Eagle Road to the Caldwell exit. Highway 44, State Street, 25 minutes to get you from Eagle to Middleton. And northbound Eagle Road right now, if you're getting off of westbound I-84, 20 minutes to get to Eagle. Fast, reliable speeds with straightforward pricing. 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

Stone Temple Pilots, Big Empty, it's here on 100.3 The X Rocks. My name is Adam, and the Daily Fastest to Cheat, I asked you about Rainn Wilson in a movie he was in 2010 that had him playing the role of Crimson Bolt. What was the name of that movie? And I had some Super Heaven tickets for you. Movie was called Super. It's almost like that's been the theme for the entire week. Super-related things for Super Heaven tickets. Anyways, great movie if you haven't seen it. Has Elliot Page in it. Deals with uncanny superheroes and takes a hard left at one point. You should definitely go see it. I

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What can the X do in 60 seconds? Press play on this song, I guess?

0: that is Shinedown Safe and Sound. It's here on 100.3 The X Rocks. My name is Adam. If you're looking for a safe and sound place to get a free concert with some food and some drinks, well, wouldn't you know it, the X's next big thing is coming up here on June 17th as we take over Brown Beard Brewing in Garden City, 5270 West Jindin, starting at 4 o'clock. We're sitting down with some great bands, man. Over 21, plus, because it is a brewing place. No cover charge, no ticket. We'll be there from 4 until 6. The band starts at 6, and then we'll probably hang around for a bit after that. Moon Fever, Dead Sugar this time around. Bands you should be familiar with. And if not, you are going to get familiar with them on the 17th. So like I said, Brown Beard Brewing in Garden City, starting at 4 o'clock with us. The show kicks off at 6.
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2: This traffic report brought to you by Birds of Prey Motorsports in Caldwell.
3: Westbound I-84 moving a little slower at this point here, just about 11 minutes from the Gowan Road exit to the Flying Y, though we do have some delays there in between Broadway and the Flying Y itself. Coming out of downtown Boise, slow right now, but managing some bumper-to-bumper traffic there. 23 minutes from the Flying Y to the Nampa Marketplace exit right now, and Chinden 2026, 32 minutes from Eagle to the Caldwell exit. Highway 44, State Street, about 25 minutes, make your way from Eagle to Middleton, and if you're just getting off the interstate, getting on to Eagle, 19 minutes right now on Eagle Road. 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

That is Cakes the Distance here on 100.3 The X Rocks. I need everyone to hold on to their asses because coming up next, I've got the new Electric Callboy featuring The Offspring. I got to get it in the system. They finally sent me an email. I'll have a premiere for you. New Electric Callboy. 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
2: Gowan Road exit right now to the Flying Y is looking real good. 6 minutes to get you there, so it's a good start. Flying Y on to Napa Marketplace exit right now, 22 minutes. Do have some stop-and-go traffic just beyond 10 Mile before you get to Gary, but other than that, things are looking pretty sweet over that way. 30 minutes to get you from Eagle Road to the Caldwell Franklin exit there on Chinden 2026. Highway 44, State Street, 26 minutes from Eagle to Middleton right now. And if you're just getting off the interstate on Eagle Road, headed northbound to Eagle, 18 minutes. Your home is begging for a network upgrade. 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

0: 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It's here on 100.3 The X Rocks. My name is Adam, and I went and saw The Backrooms last night. That certainly was a film. It continues the streak of my fiance picking weird-ass movies to go see. Again, if you know anything about The Backrooms, you kind of know what you're getting into, but then you actually see it and you go, I don't know. I don't know what I was expecting. It was almost like having someone like try to draw a dog when you're explaining what a dog looks like, even though they've never seen a dog, and then they need to draw what a dog is. You know what I mean? Neither do I. I absolutely have no idea what I'm saying. Anyways, go enjoy that or don't. I felt more confused than really anything else, and good thing I didn't pay for it. It was free. That's what got me thinking about it. I saw a free movie that confused the hell out of me last night.
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2: Westbound 94 right now looking pretty good. Gowan Road to the Flying Y just 6 minutes here this afternoon. 19 minutes from the Flying Y to the Nampa Marketplace exit. And coming out of downtown Boise is pretty smooth. A little bit of slowing out there before 10 Mile through Garrity. But after that, it's looking pretty good. 29 minutes from Eagle to the Caldwell exit on Chinden 2026. Highway 44 and State Street right now. Eagle to Middleton, 23 minutes. So that is working real well this afternoon. And 16 minutes northbound to Eagle on Eagle Road from westbound I-84. Your neighbors have upgraded. What are you waiting for? 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